cool it, cut it, strangle it. In the jungle land of narcotics, it's fight, claw, kill, and every man for himself.

There was once a house near a big dark forest where a little girl called Wasilisa lived with her cruel stepmother and stepsisters. They made her do all the work while they painted their faces and admired themselves. Their father was away, and her only friend was the doll her real mother had given her with her blessing before she died. One day, the fire went out. Her stepmother was very angry. "Now look what you've done. You will have to go into the wood and fetch fire from the Baba Yaga." And she pushed her out of the door and slammed it. Wasilisa walked for hours through the black wood, and just as Venus touched the horizon, she came to a path. The birds began to sing, and through the trees a man dressed in white

Then the path became a wide track. She heard the sound of hooves again, and through a cloud of dust appeared a chariot drawn by winged horses. As it flew past, she saw in it a man dressed in gold, who looked straight ahead and would not

she journeyed on all that day until twilight, when she could make out in the distance a twinkling of lights, which became a cottage surrounded by a fence of little lights. As she got closer, she saw that each fence post was a bone, topped by a grinning skull, whose eyes glowed like dark coals.

0: But we want to be free. We want to be free to do what we want to do. We want to be free to ride. We want to be free to ride our machines without being hassled by the man. And we want to get loaded.
1: Yeah!

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0: What you're hearing now is the hysterical laughter of a young man shaken by a wild hallucination midway through an LSD trip.
1: Oh, I'm so happy right where I am right now. 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

Squatter. 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I swallowed them with you. And then I caught Kronos at Tupperware time. Gods in plastic boxes. 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Women surrounded by grills and gates. 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
1: 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They're quiet now. They didn't get him. 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Let this soul transcend the bounds of earth and be delivered to the spirit of darkness. Death shall be the carriage of this soul. Yag Kani Ignai. Let the cry of the birds transport the spirit. Yag Sapa. Accept this man into the depth of darkness. Hear me, old ones, for your time is coming.

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Because it might be your first time. On my right, ladies and gentlemen, my Damon and Helen. On my right, on your left, playing guitar with Motorhead for 29 years, Philip Campbell. On the drums, the best drummer in the world, Mickey D.

0: And over there on the left, the one and only Mr. Lemmy. Kill Mister!
1: Thank you. Thank you very much. And we have a few special guests for this last song. So, you've been a fucking great audience tonight, Berlin. We thank you very much. We'll come and see you again. Don't forget us. We are fucking Motorhead. And we play rock and roll.
0: Hey, you motherfuckers in the seats, stand up. It's the last song. Get off your asses. Come on, everyone. You've got to go to work tomorrow, so you might as well get up, you know. That's better.

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I don't want to have to call the sheriff, but I also don't want to have to put up the music. So if they can't knock it off after, say, 11 o'clock at night, we're going to have to do something about it. I'm really sorry. Goodbye.

Continuing this time with a slow air on the flute, and it's one called Paddy's Rambles Through the Fields. And the story behind the strange title was told to me by a man called Johnny Doherty from County Donegal. And he tells me the story is about a man coming home very late one night or early one morning. The same thing. Anyway, he sits into a field, and after a while, this is for a rest, he sits into the field for a rest, and after a while, he hears music coming from just the next field. So he decides to find out who's playing music in the middle of a field at 3 o'clock in the morning. So he gets up and goes to the next field, and by the time he's there, the music has moved on to the next field. And when he gets to that field, the music is not there. Obviously, it's in the next field. So it's, the tune is called Paddy's Rambles Through the Fields. God knows, he might have ate some of the magic mushrooms or something. One never knows. It's followed by a hornpipe.

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0: 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We could take in an old Steve Reeves movie.
1: 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Could we use your phone? We're both in a bit of a hurry.
2: Right.
1: 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We don't want to be any worry.

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0: 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I've been making a man with blonde hair and a tan, and he's good for relieving my tension. I'm just a sweet

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I see you shiver with anticipation. But maybe the rain is really to blame. So I'll remove the cause. But not the symptom.

certain lake lived a turtle named Shellman. He had his friends, two ganders, whose names were Slim and Grim. Now in the vicissitudes of time, there came a 12-year drought, which begot ideas of this nature in the two ganders. This lake is gone dry. Let us seek another body of water. However, we must first say farewell to Shellman, our dear and long-proved friend. When they did so, the turtle said, "Why do you bid me farewell? I am a water dweller, and here I should perish very quickly from the scant supply of water and from grief at loss of you. Therefore, if you feel any affection for me, please rescue me from the jaws of this death. Besides, as the water dries in this lake, you two suffer nothing beyond a restricted diet, while to me it means immediate death. Consider which is more serious, loss of food or loss of life." But they replied, "We are on

close of the turtle. In this moment I take a vow of silence to last as long as we are in heaven. So they carried out the plan, but while the two ganders were painfully carrying the turtle over a neighboring city, the people below noticed the spectacle, and there arose a confused buzz of talk as they asked, "What is this cart-like object that the two birds are carrying through the atmosphere?" Hearing this, the doomed turtle was heedless enough to ask, "What are these people chattering about?" The moment he spoke, the poor simpleton lost his grip and fell to the ground. And persons who wanted meat

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0: Don't listen to each other no more.
1: Nobody knows what the trouble is. Nobody sees. 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

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It's about routines. It's about those routines that we run every day when we don't even realize it. You get up in the morning, you make your coffee or your tea, you go out, you do your thing, you come home. You get up in the morning, you make your coffee or your tea. And I started to look at that in my own life, and it kind of freaked me out somehow. I wasn't sure what I was doing.

That's gonna meet my mother on that train. 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Meet my mother on that train.